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3: Here's Gananoque in the Thousand Islands 3-day forecast from the MyFM Weather Center. Clear tonight, low of 11 degrees. Sunny tomorrow with a high of 27. And sunshine on Tuesday with a high of 31. I'm Graham Elliott, Gananoque in Thousand Islands, breaking and local news. 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
3: Here's Gananoque in the Thousand Islands 3-day forecast from the MyFM Weather Center. Clear tonight, low of 11 degrees. Sunny tomorrow with a high of 27. And sunshine on Tuesday with a high of 31. I'm Gray Melly, Gananoque in the Thousand Islands, breaking and local news. 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
3: Here's Gananoque in the Thousand Islands 3-day forecast from the MyFM Weather Center. Clear tonight, low of 11 degrees. Sunny tomorrow, a high of 27. And sunshine on Tuesday with a high of 31. I'm Graham Elliott, Gananoque in the Thousand Islands, breaking and local news. 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
6: Here's Gananoque in the Thousand Islands 3-day forecast from the MyFM Weather Center. Clear tonight, low of 11 degrees. Sunny tomorrow with a high of 27. And sunshine on Tuesday with a high of 31. I'm Graham Elliott, Gananoque in the Thousand Islands, breaking and local news. 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
1: Here's Gananoque Way in the Thousand Islands 3-day forecast from MyFM Weather Center with sunshine later today. High around 27, UV index 9 are very high. Clear tonight, low of 11. Sunny tomorrow with a high of 31. Clouds on Wednesday with a high of 25. I'm Graham Elliott, Gananoque Way in the Thousand Islands, breaking and local news.

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1: Here's Gananoque in the Thousand Islands 3-day forecast from MyFM Weather Center with sunshine later today. High around 27, UV index 9 or very high. Clear tonight, low of 11. Sunny tomorrow with a high of 31. Clouds on Wednesday with a high of 25. I'm Graham Elliott, Gananoque in the Thousand Islands, breaking and local news. 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
1: Here's Gananoque in the Thousand Islands 3-day forecast from MyFM Weather Center with sunshine later today. High around 27, UV index 9 are very high. Clear tonight, low of 11. Sunny tomorrow with a high of 31. Clouds on Wednesday with a high of 25. I'm Graham Elliott, Gananoque in the Thousand Islands, breaking and local news. 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
1: Here's Gananoque in the Thousand Islands 3-day forecast from MyFM Weather Center with sunshine later today. High around 27, UV index 9 are very high. Clear tonight, low of 11. Sunny tomorrow with a high of 31. Clouds on Wednesday with a high of 25. I'm Graham Elliott, Gananoque in the Thousand Islands, breaking and local news. 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
2: Here's Gananoque in the Thousand Islands 3-day forecast from MyFM Weather Center with sunshine later today. High around 27, UV index 9 or very high. Clear tonight, low of 11. Sunny tomorrow with a high of 31. Clouds on Wednesday with a high of 25. I'm Graham Elliott, Gananoque in the Thousand Islands breaking and local news. 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
3: Here's Gananoque in the Thousand Islands 3-day forecast from My FM Weather Center with sunshine later today. High around 27, UV index 9 are very high. Clear tonight, low of 11. Sunny tomorrow with a high of 31. Clouds on Wednesday with a high of 25. I'm Graham Elliott, Gananoque in the Thousand Islands, breaking and local news.

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3: Good morning. I'm Tim Baltz. Sunny today with dissipating fog and a high 27. Here's what's happening in Gananoque and the Thousand Islands. A Sealy's Bay resident is facing several charges following a Leeds County OPP investigation into alleged child luring. Police say the probe began on May 25th and included the seizure of firearms and ammunition. The accused is scheduled to appear in Brockville Court in June. The victim's identity is being protected. Drivers in Gananoque can expect delays today as contractors begin replacing a catch basin at the intersection of Clarence and Market Streets. Temporary traffic disruptions and restricted access may occur in that area. Motorists and pedestrians are asked to follow posted signs and directions from on-site crews. Conservative MP Michael Barrett introduced Bill C-282, the Service Dogs for Veterans Act, in the House of Commons. The proposed legislation would recognize service dogs as eligible rehabilitation support under the Veterans Well-Being Act and establish national training and certification standards. Barrett says the bill would improve access to qualified service dogs for veterans across Canada. Government House Leader Steve Clark is defending the Ontario Legislature's 21-week adjournment. He said the schedule changes each year, and this year the government is following a precedent set in 2022 by returning to the legislature on the Tuesday after the municipal election day.
4: So in 2022, we made a decision to adjourn the House until the Tuesday after the municipal elections. And now 4 years later, we're going to return on the Tuesday after municipal election day.
3: The legislature wrapped up its spring sitting on Tuesday and is scheduled to return October 27th. After 9 this morning, get the full local news rundown sent straight to your email. Sign up at GananoqueNow.ca. In sports, in the MLB, it was Toronto over Baltimore 6-4. In the NHL, Game 4 of the Stanley Cup Finals resumes tomorrow as Carolina is at Vegas, with Vegas leading the series 2-1. Denny Hamlin won the NASCAR Cup Series race at Michigan on Sunday, tying the late Kyle Busch on the all-time win list with 63 career series wins. I'm Tim Baltz with the news that keeps you connected to where you live. 401 traffic and weather together next on Gananoque and the Thousand Islands 99.9 My FM.
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8: Well, taking a first look at your drive this morning, just did a run through the traffic cameras on the 401 and the 416. 401 fairly lightly traveled at this hour. No live lane issues or slowdowns eastbound or westbound as you're traveling between Kingston and Cornwall. No live lane issues northbound or southbound on the 416. However, we are dealing with a little bit of reduced visibility with fog coming up off the Rideau River. Your forecast for today, we are looking at sunshine with the high getting up to 27. Clear tonight down to 11. Tomorrow we're going to start off with sunshine. We'll see a mix of sun and clouds in the afternoon and the high reaching 30. 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
1: Good morning. I'm Tim Baltz. Time for What's Good in Gananoque and the Thousand Islands, where we catch up with local newsmakers and people doing interesting things in the community.
2: Nine parks across Ontario, including nearby Charleston Lake Provincial Park, got some much-needed restoration. Several trees and shrubs were planted to help fill in areas that had dead trees. Forest Canada seed and stock specialist Mark McDermott told us how many new additions Charleston Lake received.
3: That particular park was planted the third week of April, so the stock arrived. It was 500 units of a variety of hardwood species, shrubs, and some conifers. So in total, there was 19 species that were delivered to the area.
2: The project was an effort across the region to restore natural beauty and support species impacted by weather events and tree loss due to insects or disease and even shoreline erosion. Across the nine parks, over 12,000 trees and shrubs have been planted and protected. Hear our full interview right now at gananoquenow.ca. In the newsroom, I'm Emily Chapwood.
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2: Well, taking another look at your drive, the 401, both eastbound and westbound between Kingston and Cornwall, fairly lightly traveled, not seeing any live lane issues in either direction. No slowdowns to hold you up this morning. 416 is running smooth, northbound and southbound. However, you will find a reduced visibility crossing the Rideau River. River fog coming up, thus the reduced visibility. Your forecast for today, we're looking at sunshine with a high reaching 27. Clear tonight, down to 11. Tomorrow, sunny to start, mix of sun and clouds in the afternoon with a high reaching 30. 401 traffic and weather together, powered by Best of Kingston and Area. 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

0: with Jamie and Lorena, 99.9 MyFM. Here's what's happening in Gananoque and the Thousand Islands.
1: Good morning. I'm Tim Baltz. Here's what's coming up over the next 48 hours. It's everything you need to know.
2: Ever wanted to learn to play cribbage? 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
4: Well, it continues to be problem-free on both the 401 and the 416 this morning. The 401 fairly lightly traveled with no issues eastbound or westbound between Kingston and Cornwall. No problems on the 416 northbound or southbound, but you will find some reduced visibility due to fog coming up off the Rideau River as you're crossing through that area. Just keep that in mind this morning. Your forecast for today, we're looking at sunshine with the high getting up to 27. Clear tonight down to 11. Tomorrow starts off with sunshine, becoming a mix of sun and clouds in the afternoon with the high reaching 30. 401 traffic and weather together, powered by Best of Kingston and Area. 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
1: Good morning. I'm Tim Baltz. Sunny with dissipating fog today and a high 27. Here's what's happening in Gananoque in the Thousand Islands. OPP charged a Sealy's Bay individual after an investigation into alleged child luring. Officers say on May 25th, investigations led to multiple charges, including firearms offenses and exploitation material possession. The accused is due in court in Brockville next month. Police continue to protect the victim's identity. Be on the lookout for a stolen 14-foot fishing boat on a trailer. Kingston police are investigating the theft that occurred back on May the 4th at a business near Highway 2 and Joyceville Road. The boat and trailer were hitched to a silver Chevy pickup truck, then fled. Anyone with information is asked to contact Kingston police. Brockville will host the Thousand Islands Regatta from June 26th through the 28th at Blockhouse Island, bringing hydroplane racing, live entertainment, and family-friendly activities to the waterfront. The regatta's Steve Armstrong says they're offering discounted weekend passes ahead of the event.
2: Our weekend pass is on for $100. 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
1: 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The event also includes food vendors, a kids zone, and local racing talent. Town of Gananoque is advising residents of traffic disruptions today at Clarence Street and Market Street. Contractors are replacing a catch basin at the intersection, which may result in temporary access restrictions. No completion time has been announced, and the public is urged to use caution near the work zone. After 9 this morning, get the full local news rundown sent straight to your email. Sign up again at aquanow.ca. In sports, in the MLB, it was Toronto over Baltimore 6-4. In the NHL Stanley Cup Finals, Game 4 resumes tomorrow as Carolina is in Vegas, with Vegas up 2-1 in the series. And Denny Hamlin won the NASCAR Cup Series race in Michigan on Sunday, tying the late Kyle Busch on the all-time win list with 63 career series wins. I'm Tim Baltz with the news that keeps you connected to where you live. 401 traffic and weather together next on Gananoque in the Thousand Islands, 99.9 My FM.
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7: Well, it continues to be a problem-free commute this morning. Just did another run through the traffic cameras. Not seeing any issues or slowdowns eastbound or westbound if you're traveling the 401 between Kingston and Cornwall. 416, no problems northbound or southbound, but you will run into some reduced visibility as you cross the Rideau River. Fog coming up off the river is causing that reduced visibility. Your forecast for today, we're looking at sunshine with the high reaching 27. Clear tonight down to 11. Tomorrow starts off with sunshine. We'll see a mix of sun and clouds in the afternoon. The high getting up to 30. 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
1: Good morning. I'm Tim Baltz. Time for What's Good in Gananoque and the Thousand Islands, where we catch up with local newsmakers and people doing interesting things in the community.
2: Recently, Charleston Lake Provincial Park was one of nine parks across the province to get some much-needed restoration. Several trees and shrubs were planted to help fill in areas that had dead trees. Forest Canada seed and stock specialist Mark McDermott told us about why this project needed to happen.
3: There was a fairly high percentage of ash trees in the areas around the campsites and throughout the park. Many of these trees were standing dead. Parks did some work with just removing these trees or felling these trees to make it safer for visitors.
2: The project was an effort across the region to restore natural beauty and support species impacted by weather events and tree loss due to insects and disease and even shoreline erosion. McDermott thanked everyone who was involved in the spring cleanup. Hear our full interview right now at GananoqueNow.ca. In the newsroom, I'm Emily Chatwood.
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5: What would this check on your drive? I just did another run through the traffic cameras and not seeing any live lane issues or slowdowns. If you find yourself traveling the 401 eastbound or westbound between Kingston and Cornwall, no live lane issues or slowdowns on the 416 northbound or southbound. Still got some fog coming up off the Rideau causing reduced visibility. Your forecast for today, we're looking at sunshine with a high of 27. Tonight, clear down to 11. Tomorrow, another sunny start to the day, but a mix of sun and clouds in the afternoon, with the high reaching 30. 401 traffic and weather together, powered by Best of Kingston and Area. Top local businesses as voted by you. 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

0: 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Here's what's happening in Gananoque and the Thousand Islands.
1: Good morning. I'm Tim Baltz. Here's what's coming up over the next 48 hours. It's everything you need to know.
2: Ever wanted to learn to play cribbage? 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In the newsroom, I'm Emily Chapwood.
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4: Well, taking another look at your drive this morning, it does continue to be a problem-free commute. Not seeing any live lane issues on the traffic cameras on the 401 eastbound or westbound between Kingston and Cornwall. Both directions moving at the speed limit. Much the same on the 416, no issues northbound or southbound. Still some fog coming up off the Rideau River, though, reducing visibility in that area. Your forecast for today, sunshine with a high reaching 27. Clear tonight, down to 11. Tomorrow, we're going to start off with sunshine. We'll see a mix of sun and clouds in the afternoon with the high reaching 30. That will feel like 33. 401 traffic and weather together, powered by Best of Kingston and Area. 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See the complete list at bestofkingstonarea.com. Your next update is coming up in minutes.

0: 99.9, Gananoque's My FM in the morning. We will keep an eye on your three-day forecast with some rather warm temperatures expected this week. We are going to hit the 30s. Yeah, we are. We're going to hit the 30s. Come tomorrow, we have nothing but sunshine to tell you about for a few days. Of course, with any sort of heat, there's always that chance of showers. So we'll keep you updated. Local news still happening at the top of the hour with your sports and your three-day forecast. We really hope you're enjoying our What's Good stories. We're bringing you every hour now on MyFM in the morning. Those are from GananoqueNow.ca. And a look from our community calendar at the 48. What's going on over the next couple of days? I wanted to bring you this traffic disruption that's expected. Motorists and pedestrians will feel this one. It's the intersection of Clarence Street and Market Street. Today, Town of Gann says contractors are beginning to work replacing a catch basin at the intersection. Access within the immediate construction area may be restricted. Drivers could encounter delays. Keep that in mind. You're being asked to use caution, follow all posted signage, obey directions from the personnel on site and the signage around. Pedestrians should also remain alert and, if possible, avoid any of those restricted sections. Again, you can find this story, this update from GananoqueNow.ca.
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1: Good morning. I'm Tim Baltz. Sunny today with dissipating fog and a high 27. Here's what's happening in Gananoque and the Thousand Islands. A Sealy's Bay resident is facing several charges following a Leeds County OPP investigation into alleged child luring. Police say the probe began on May 25th and included the seizure of firearms and ammunition. The accused is scheduled to appear in Brockville Court in June. The victim's identity is being protected. Drivers in Gananoque can expect delays today as contractors begin replacing a catch basin at the intersection of Clarence and Market Streets. Temporary traffic disruptions and restricted access may occur in that area. Motorists and pedestrians are asked to follow posted signs and directions from on-site crews. Conservative MP Michael Barrett introduced Bill C-282, the Service Dogs for Veterans Act, in the House of Commons. The proposed legislation would recognize service dogs as eligible rehabilitation support under the Veterans Well-Being Act and establish national training and certification standards. Barrett says the bill would improve access to qualified service dogs for veterans across Canada. Government House Leader Steve Clark is defending the Ontario Legislature's 21-week adjournment. He said the schedule changes each year, and this year the government is following a precedent set in 2022 by returning to the legislature on the Tuesday after the municipal election day.
2: So in 2022, we made a decision to adjourn the House until the Tuesday after the municipal elections. And now 4 years later, we're going to return on the Tuesday after municipal election day.
1: The legislature wrapped up its spring sitting on Tuesday and is scheduled to return October 27th. After 9 this morning, get the full local news rundown sent straight to your email. Sign up at GananoqueNow.ca. In sports, in the MLB, it was Toronto over Baltimore 6-4. And now here's Chris Soares with MyFM Playoff Fever.
3: The Stanley Cup Final heads into a massive Game 4 tomorrow night in Vegas with the Golden Knights holding a 2-1 series lead over Carolina. And if you're looking for the story of the playoffs, look no further than Mitch Marner. The former Leaf exploded for the fastest hat trick in Stanley Cup Final history in Game 3, scoring 3 goals in just 6 minutes and 10 seconds. It's the kind of playoff performance that's making a lot of Toronto critics rethink the narrative. Now the question is, can Marner keep rolling and put Vegas one win away from the Cup, or will Carolina answer back and even the series Game 4 tomorrow night, 8 p.m.? I'm Chris Soares. Playoff Fever continues next at noon.
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8: Well, taking another look at your drive, it's a problem-free commute this morning. Still not seeing any issues on the 401 or the 416 on the traffic cameras. eastbound and westbound on the 401 between Kingston and Cornwall, moving problem-free and at the limit. Much the same on the 416, problem-free northbound and southbound. Your forecast for today, sunshine with the high reaching 27. Clear tonight, low dropping down to 11. Tomorrow's going to start off with sunshine. We'll see a mix of sun and clouds in the afternoon. The high reaching 30 is going to feel like 33 with the Humidex. 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
1: Good morning. I'm Tim Baltz. Time for What's Good in Gananoque and the Thousand Islands, where we catch up with local newsmakers and people doing interesting things in the community.
2: Nine parks across Ontario, including nearby Charleston Lake Provincial Park, got some much-needed restoration. Several trees and shrubs were planted to help fill in areas that had dead trees. Forest Canada seed and stock specialist Mark McDermott told us how many new additions Charleston Lake received.
3: That particular park was planted the third week of April, so the stock arrived. It was 500 units of a variety of hardwood species, shrubs, and some conifers. So in total, there was 19 species that were delivered to the area.
2: The project was an effort across the region to restore natural beauty and support species impacted by weather events and tree loss due to insects or disease and even shoreline erosion. Across the nine parks, over 12,000 trees and shrubs have been planted and protected. Hear our full interview right now at GananoqueNow.ca. In the newsroom, I'm Emily Chapwood.
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7: Well, I just took another look at the traffic cameras along the 401 and the 416, and it remains a problem-free commute this morning. Eastbound and westbound on the 401 between Kingston and Cornwall, running problem-free and at the limit. Northbound and southbound on the 416, running problem-free and at the limit as well. Sunshine today, the high getting up to 27. Tonight, clear down to 11. Tomorrow's going to start off with sunshine. We'll see a mix of sun and clouds in the afternoon with the high reaching 30 that will feel more like 33 with the Humidex. 401 traffic and weather together, powered by Best of Kingston and Area. 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Your next update coming up in minutes.

0: 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Here's what's happening in Gananoque and the Thousand Islands.
1: Good morning. I'm Tim Baltz. Here's what's coming up over the next 48 hours. It's everything you need to know.
2: Ever wanted to learn to play cribbage? The Gananoque Legion is welcoming beginners and experts of the game beginning at 1 this afternoon. If you can't make it out today, the Gananoque Legion will also be hosting cribbage tomorrow afternoon at 1. Or if you live in Sealy's Bay and want to learn to play bridge, you can join them at 1 p.m. Also tomorrow in Sealy's Bay, the public library is hosting their story time beginning at 10 a.m. You can submit and read more local events at gananoquenow.ca. 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
4: Well, to put this final check on your drive, I just did one last check through the traffic cameras on the 401 and the 416, and it continues to be a problem-free commute this morning. No live lane issues or slowdowns eastbound or westbound on the 401 between Kingston and Cornwall. No live lane issues northbound or southbound on the 416. Your forecast for today, we're looking at sunshine with the high reaching 27. Clear tonight, down to 11. Tomorrow's going to be sunny to start, a mix of sun and clouds in the afternoon with a high of 30. That will feel like 33 with the Humidex. 401 traffic and weather together, powered by Best of Kingston and Area. 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Stay on time and up to date with 401 traffic and weather together this afternoon, starting at 4.

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1: Good morning. I'm Tim Baltz. Sunny with dissipating fog today and a high 27. Here's what's happening in Gananoque and the Thousand Islands. OPP charged a Sealy's Bay individual after an investigation into alleged child luring. Officers say on May 25th, investigations led to multiple charges, including firearms offenses and exploitation material possession. The accused is due in court in Brockville next month. Police continue to protect the victim's identity. Be on the lookout for a stolen 14-foot fishing boat on a trailer. Kingston police are investigating the theft that occurred back on May the 4th at a business near Highway 2 and Joyceville Road. The boat and trailer were hitched to a silver Chevy pickup truck, then fled. Anyone with information is asked to contact Kingston police. Brockville will host the Thousand Islands Regatta from June 26th through the 28th at Blockhouse Island, bringing hydroplane racing, live entertainment, and family-friendly activities to the waterfront. The regatta's Steve Armstrong says they're offering discounted weekend passes ahead of the event.
2: Our weekend pass is on for $100. If you enter the promo code SPEED, you'll get it for $75 for a weekend pass. So it's a pretty big savings. We really want to fill the place, and we want to give people an opportunity to get a bargain to come down for a great show for the weekend.
1: Canadian rock bands Big Sugar and The Watchmen headline the festival. The event also includes food vendors, a kids zone, and local racing talent. Town of Gananoque is advising residents of traffic disruptions today at Clarence Street and Market Street. Contractors are replacing a catch basin at the intersection, which may result in temporary access restrictions. No completion time has been announced, and the public is urged to use caution near the work zone. After 9 this morning, get the full local news rundown sent straight to your email. Sign up again at aquanow.ca. In sports, in the MLB, it was Toronto over Baltimore 6-4. In the NHL Stanley Cup Finals, Game 4 resumes tomorrow as Carolina is in Vegas, with Vegas up 2-1 in the series. And Denny Hamlin won the NASCAR Cup Series race in Michigan on Sunday, tying the late Kyle Busch on the all-time win list with 63 career series wins. I'm Tim Baltz with the news that keeps you connected to where you live. 401 traffic and weather together next on Gananoque in the Thousand Islands, 99.9 My FM.
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Here's Gannon Akwe in the Thousand Islands 3-day forecast from the MyFM Weather Center. Sunny today with dissipating fog and a high 27. Clear tonight with a low of 11. Tuesday, sunny with a mix of sun and cloud by the afternoon and a high of 30 with humidity. It'll feel like 33. Wednesday, cloudy with a chance of showers and a high of 25 degrees. The UV index for Gannon Akwe in the Thousand Islands is a very high 9. I'm Tim Baltz with 99.9 MyFM, Gannon Akwe in the Thousand Islands Breaking and Local News.

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1: Good morning. I'm Tim Baltz. Time for What's Good in Gananoque and the Thousand Islands, where we catch up with local newsmakers and people doing interesting things in the community.
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Here's Gannon Ockway in the Thousand Islands 3-day forecast from the MyFM Weather Center. Sunny today with dissipating fog and a high 27. Clear tonight with a low of 11. Tuesday, sunny with a mix of sun and cloud by the afternoon and a high of 30 with humidity. It'll feel like 33. Wednesday, cloudy with a chance of showers and a high of 25 degrees. The UV index for Gannon Ockway in the Thousand Islands is a very high 9. I'm Tim Baltz with 99.9 MyFM, Gannon Ockway in the Thousand Islands Breaking and Local News.

0: with Jamie and Lorena, 99.9 MyFM. Here's what's happening in Gananoque and the Thousand Islands.
1: Good morning. I'm Tim Balls. Here's what's coming up over the next 48 hours. It's everything you need to know.
2: Ever wanted to learn to play cribbage? 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

Here's Gananoque in the Thousand Islands 3-day forecast from the MyFM Weather Center. Sunny today with dissipating fog and a high 27. Clear tonight with a low of 11. Tuesday, sunny with a mix of sun and cloud by the afternoon and a high of 30 with humidity. It'll feel like 33. Wednesday, cloudy with a chance of showers and a high of 25 degrees. The UV index for Gananoque in the Thousand Islands is a very high 9. I'm Tim Baltz with 99.9 MyFM, Gananoque in the Thousand Islands Breaking and Local News.

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1: Kingston police are investigating the theft that occurred back on May the 4th at a business near Highway 2 and Joyceville Road. The town of Gananoque is advising residents of traffic disruptions today at Clarence and Market Streets. 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
2: Here's Gananoque in the Thousand Islands 3-day forecast from the MyFM Weather Center. Sunny today with dissipating fog and a high 27. Clear tonight with a low of 11. Tuesday, sunny with a mix of sun and cloud in the afternoon. High of 30 with humidity at a feel like 33. Wednesday, cloudy with a chance of showers and a high of 25 degrees. The UV index for Gananoque in the Thousand Islands is a very high 9. 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

0: Never Gonna Give You Up, Rick Astley on MyFM. And you know who didn't give up? Emily Cole, our winner for the family vacation. Name that tune. Five songs each week, one playlist, $500. Every week we give away towards your playlist. And Emily has got her sights on her vacation and what she's going to do with that $500.
1: Well, you did all the right things. You got them in on time Friday. You were in a very large draw. A lot of people got these right.
2: Oh, that's so awesome. That's going to help so much going into the summer.
1: Yeah, what do we have planned? What sort of vacations are we looking at?
2: We usually go down to Niagara to visit family for a week in the summer, so that would be amazing.
0: Emily, enjoy that $500 towards your family vacation. The clips last week were Vacation by the Go-Go's, Call Me Maybe, Carly Rae Jepsen, I'm a Believer, Smash Mouth, Cruel Summer by Taylor Swift, and Life is a Highway by Tom Cochran. That was last week. Well, it's a new week, and here is your clip for Monday. Keep track of that. We've got one clip each day all through the week. And on Friday, you throw those into the website for your chance to add $500 to your family vacation. Your summer road trip starts with MyFM, the family vacation. 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
0: We'll play that clip again for you for the family vacation. Name that tune when we hit 11 o'clock. Make sure to take that down. $500 on the line. And in the next hour, I've learned I can handle a lot more from the news than I thought, but a hot sauce shortage, that crosses the line.

0: Black's 7-Day Fool on MyFM, and you'd be a 5-Day Fool if you don't keep track of the clips we're playing for you each day this week, because every week we're giving away $500 for the family vacation Name That Tune. When you hear that clip, mark down what it is and get ready to enter at the website by Friday. It's Adam Weeks with you. Of course, at 12 o'clock, we'll get into the news on MyFM, and lots of news to be had right now. It's a busy time, and I've learned I can handle a lot from the news, more than I thought I could, but this is going too far. Caribbean hot sauce production threatened by Scotch bonnet pepper shortage. As a hot sauce enthusiast, this is bad news, and it's been bad news for them. Back-to-back hurricanes, heavy rainfall, disease, and pests have devastated crops. So a lot of the big pepper growers have had to cancel orders, and they're losing money, of course. Scotch bonnet prices have spiked to 10 times normal rates, and Jamaica serves as a primary source for these peppers. Some of the farmers are switching to heartier, more profitable crops like sweet potatoes, and some companies are responding by stockpiling peppers, and they're trying to kind of develop resilient hybrid varieties. There's all kinds of genetic research going in to strengthen the classic yellow Scotch bonnet. So don't worry, there will still be pepper sauce on those shelves, but expect those prices to go up. That market's getting spicier. Now we're going to keep your Monday going. Keep listening for that MyFM Family Vacation Name That Tune clip. Plays all over the place. You just have to grab it when you hear it. And for now, we'll get back into a MyFM at Work music mix right after a break, and a look at what's going on locally in just a minute.
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1: A Sealy's Bay resident is facing several charges following a Leeds County OPP investigation into alleged child luring. Drivers in Gananoque can expect delays today as contractors begin replacing a catch basin at the intersection of Clarence and Market Streets. Cafe Franglish takes place at the Gananoque Legion on Tuesday, June 9th, beginning at 6 p.m., and everyone is welcome. 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
1: Here's Gananoque in the Thousand Islands 3-day forecast from the MyFM Weather Center. Sunny today with dissipating fog and a high 27. Clear tonight with a low of 11. Tuesday, sunny with a mix of sun and cloud in the afternoon. High of 30 with humidity at a feel like 33. Wednesday, cloudy with a chance of showers and a high of 25 degrees. The UV index for Gananoque in the Thousand Islands is a very high 9. I'm Tim Baltz with 99.9 MyFM, Gananoque in the Thousand Islands, breaking and local news.

0: Gananoque's 99.9 MyFM. 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
0: Open and grab that clip of the day when you hear it for the MyFM Family Vacation Name That Tune with another $500 to grab towards your vacation. Laura Earle will have that clip for you and more. And of course, we'll get into the news at 12 o'clock. Adam Weeks back tomorrow morning. My

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1: It'll be sunny today with a high 27 degrees. Good afternoon. I'm Tim Balls. Highway 401 westbound is closed at Reynolds Road in Lansdowne after a collision prompted a response from emergency crews. Police have not released information on possible injuries. Leeds OPP is urging motorists to avoid the area, use alternate routes, and prepare for traffic delays. The duration of the closure remains unknown as the investigation and cleanup continues. Tim Hortons says it will hire 10,000 local employees across Canada as it scales back its reliance on the temporary foreign worker program. Local MP Michael Barrett welcomed the announcement, noting that he and his colleagues have been advocating for a major scaling back and redesign of the temporary foreign worker program for years.
2: Along with my colleagues, we've called for a large scaling back and a redesign of the temporary foreign worker program, isolating it only to the agricultural sector, and that drawdown needs to happen over time.
1: Tim Horton's local hiring campaign will continue throughout the year. And as you heard on MyFM in the morning with Jamie and Lorena, recently Charleston Lake Provincial Park was one of 9 parks across Ontario to get some much-needed restoration. Several trees and shrubs were planted to help fill in areas that had dead trees. Forest Canada seed and stock specialist Mark McDermott talked about why this project needed to happen.
3: There was a fairly high percentage of ash trees in the areas around the campsites and throughout the park. Many of these trees were standing dead. Parks did some work with just removing these trees or felling these trees to make it safer for visitors.
1: The project was an effort across the region to restore natural beauty and support species impacted by weather events and tree loss due to insects or disease and even shoreline erosion. McDermott thanks everyone who was involved in the spring cleanup. Now over to MyFM Sports. The Blue Jays will play the Phillies tonight at Rogers Center in the MLB. And now here's Matt Latour with MyFM Playoff Fever.
4: With 2 days of rest between games 3 and 4 of the Stanley Cup Finals, the Vegas Golden Knights made the most of it by doing nothing. Vegas, who leads the series 2-1 over the Carolina Hurricanes, did not step foot on the ice yesterday after a roller coaster of a win Saturday night. Head coach John Tortorella said the team didn't even come to the rink, adding that even today won't be a full-fledged practice, but more so just allowing players to do their own thing on the ice. We'll see if this strategy pays off tomorrow when the puck drops for game 4 from Sin City. I'm Matt Latour. Playoff Fever returns at 4.
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7: The town of Gananoque and its contractor will be carrying out concrete and asphalt work from June 8th to June 30th. Detour routes will be implemented as needed. Please follow all posted signage. Road repairs related to the drainage improvements completed last fall are now underway on Charles Street North and are expected to be finished by mid-June. Please follow all posted signage and respect any temporary road closures or traffic restrictions that may be in place during construction. The Gananoque Farmers Market is now on every Thursday starting at 4 p.m. The Gananoque Craft Market runs every Saturday beginning at 10 a.m., both taking place in Town Hall Park. Come check out the amazing vendors, live music, and outdoor games for the whole family. And the next council meeting will take place June 17th and can be attended in person or online.
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1: Here's Gananoque in the Thousand Islands 3-day forecast from the MyFM Weather Center. Sunny today with a high 27, clear tonight with a low of 11. Tuesday sunny with sun and cloud in the afternoon and a high of 30 with humidity. It'll feel like 33. Wednesday cloudy with a chance of showers and a high of 25 degrees. I'm Tim Baltz with 99.9 MyFM, Gananoque in the Thousand Islands breaking and local news.

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0: A busy weekend in the world of sports and a big win for the future of Canadian basketball. It's Laura. This is MyFM at Work. Golden Tempo did it again. The winner of the Kentucky Derby came all the way from the back of the pack to win the 158th running of the Belmont Stakes on Saturday. Even better news for the Canadian under 18 men's national basketball team. They made history Sunday night beating the United States 67-65. Yes, they got those last 2 points in the last minute and a half of the game, and they won our country's first ever gold medal at the FIBA Under 18 Men's America Cup. Congratulations to them. That's amazing. As someone who's 5'11 and change, I played a lot of basketball in my days, so I want to give them a shout out. Coming up next. Do you think we should start doing multimedia adventures in cemeteries?
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3: Here's Gananoque in the Thousand Islands 3-day forecast from the MyFM Weather Center. Sunny today with a high 27, clear tonight with a low of 11. Tuesday sunny with sun and cloud in the afternoon and a high of 30 with humidity. It'll feel like 33. Wednesday cloudy with a chance of showers and a high of 25 degrees. I'm Tim Baltz with 99.9 MyFM. 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

0: there is a pair somewhere lurking in the garage, maybe. Perhaps it's shoved in the back corner of the front hall closet. Those grass-cutting shoes. It's Laura. This is MyFM. You're at work and at home station. You know, it's only 2 weeks away. Father's Day. Yes! Jamie got talking this morning on MyFM in the Mornings, Jamie and Lorena, about those grass-cutting shoes that Dad has. And I won't discriminate. Lots of moms, lots of ladies around have grass-cutting shoes as well. But because Father's Day is coming, we're focusing on the dads. And Jamie wants to see them, and so do I, because the grass-cutting shoes are glorious, aren't they? We want to know about their history. You know, were they the running shoes for a while and then eventually got worn down to the grass shoe category? Were they the sneakers, the going-out sneakers that eventually made their way to the grass shoe category? Send us your photos to jamie@mbcmedia.ca. We need to see the grass-cutting shoes. Coming up next, what is the best free perk at your job?
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1: Tim Hortons says it will hire 10,000 local employees across Canada as it scales back its reliance on the temporary foreign worker program. Gananoque Trojans wrapped up competition at ASA Track and Field in St. Catharines. 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
1: Here's Gananoque in the Thousand Islands 3-day forecast from the MyFM Weather Center. Sunny today with a high 27, clear tonight with a low of 11. Tuesday sunny with sun and cloud in the afternoon and a high of 30 with humidity. It'll feel like 33. Wednesday cloudy with a chance of showers and a high of 25 degrees. 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

0: could not go into a house in the 1980s and not see some sort of kitchen decor that had a goose with a blue ribbon around its neck. It's Laura. This is MyFM, your at work and at home station. If you remember these geese, guess what? A version of them's coming back, apparently. Porch geese. Now, this was kind of part of that trend, but these ones actually sat on your front porch. And in the southern U.S. in particular, they would decorate them with little outfits to kind of match, you know, Halloween or Christmas, that type of thing. Well, I guess it is coming back with a vengeance in eastern Canada, and it's probably coming our way. One garden center there said they had a waiting list of over 200 people after they brought in 50 of these porch geese that sold out practically overnight. You can find accounts for them with porch geese dressed in summer bikinis, in Canada Day outfits, Christmas tree ensembles. Would you put up a porch goose and start dressing them? Is that the trend you want to come back? Up next, another MyFM Music Mix.
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1: Nine parks across Ontario, including nearby Charleston Lake Provincial Park, got some much-needed restoration. The Lanark Leeds Grenville Addictions Mental Health Strike is now on day 11 with no resolution in sight. 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
2: Here's Gananoque in the Thousand Islands 3-day forecast from the MyFM Weather Center. Sunny today with a high 27, clear tonight with a low of 11. Tuesday sunny with sun and cloud in the afternoon and a high of 30 with humidity. It'll feel like 33. Wednesday cloudy with a chance of showers and a high of 25 degrees. 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
1: 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I'm Laura Earle signing off on this Monday afternoon. Have a great rest of your day. Keep listening right now, though. 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

0: FM, you're at work and at home station. Good afternoon, this is Steve Gregory. Hope you had a great weekend. Has there been a busier time for sports than right now? Marner scores the fastest hat trick in cup final history. Golden Knights win 5-4 in double overtime. They lead the series 2-1. Game 4 will be tomorrow night. And you got the Knicks and the Spurs tonight in the NBA Finals. Knicks lead that series 2-0. Alexander Zverev wins the French Open. Nelly Korda wins the U.S. Open. And this week, the World Cup gets underway on Thursday. If you're a sports fan, I'm thinking you're going to be very busy for a while.
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1: Tim Hortons says it will hire 10,000 local employees across Canada as it scales back its reliance on the temporary foreign worker program. Kananaqua Trojans wrapped up competition at Ossa Track and Field in St. Catharines. Cafe Franglish takes place at the Kananaqua Legion Tuesday, June 9th, beginning at 6 p.m., and everyone is welcome. 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
1: Here's Kananaqua in the Thousand Islands 3-day forecast from the MyFM Weather Center. Sunny today with a high 27, clear tonight with a low of 11. Tuesday sunny with sun and cloud in the afternoon and a high of 30 with humidity. It'll feel like 33. Wednesday cloudy with a chance of showers and a high of 25 degrees. I'm Tim Baltz with 99.9 MyFM, Kananaqua in the Thousand Islands breaking and local news.

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0: It's 4 o'clock. Here's what's happening in Gananoque and the Thousand Islands.
1: Clear tonight and a low of 11. Good afternoon, I'm Emily Chapwood. Highway 401 westbound has reopened at Reynolds Road in Lansdowne after being closed for a collision after 10 this morning. Emergency crews have completed their response and all lanes are now accessible. Motorists can resume normal travel through the area, though minor delays may persist as traffic returns to regular flow. 9 parks across Ontario, including nearby Charleston Lake Provincial Park, got some much-needed restoration. Several trees and shrubs were planted to help fill in areas that had dead trees. Forest Canada seed and stock specialist Mark McDermott told us how many new additions Charleston Lake received.
2: That particular park was planted the third week of April, so the stock arrived. It was 500 units of a variety of hardwood species, shrubs, and some conifers. So in total, there was 19 species that were delivered to the area.
1: Across the 9 parks, over 12,000 trees and shrubs were planted and protected. Kingston police are investigating the overnight theft of a boat and trailer from an East End business. Investigators say a silver Chevy pickup truck went to the business in the area of Highway 2 and Joyceville Road on May 4th. The vessel is described as a 14-foot Crestliner fishing boat. You can see photos of the vehicle and boat at GananoqueNow.ca. The Lanark Leeds and Granville Addictions and Mental Health Strike is now on day 11 with no resolution in sight. The union is urging CEO Kim Gifford to advocate publicly for more funding while management disputes union claims about negotiations and funding levels. In a statement, Gifford says the agency continues care during the strike, denies receiving a return to bargain request, and says it remains open to settlement within existing funding. In sports, the Jays are home opening a series with the Phillies tonight, and here's Kennedy Freeman with MyFM Playoff Fever.
3: After one of the wildest games in NHL playoff history, the Carolina Hurricanes will look to even the series when they take on the Vegas Golden Knights in Game 4 tomorrow night. Vegas leads the series 2-1 after surviving a frantic Game 3 that saw the Hurricanes erase a 4-goal third-period deficit before the Golden Knights finally won 5-4 in double overtime, setting up what should be a pivotal Game 4 in the Stanley Cup Final. Carolina will be looking to shift momentum with a win on the road, while Vegas can move within one victory of its second Stanley Cup final in 4 years. I'm Kennedy Freeman. Playoff Fever returns tomorrow morning at 8 o'clock.
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7: There was a closure for a good part of the day on the westbound 401 at Reynolds Road in Lansdowne. Looks like that has just cleared up, but you may still find some slow spots through that area. Elsewhere, traffic is moving smoothly from Kingston through Brockville and on to Cornwall. Clear sky tonight with a low of 11. Tuesday, sunny, a high of 30. Wednesday, cloudy, a chance of showers and a high of 23. And Thursday, cloudy, a chance of showers and a high of 29. 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

0: FM. This is Steve Gregory on your Monday. Well, we were either watching sports or enjoying the weather. A little slow at the box office this weekend, but we do have a new number one movie. Believe it or not, Scary Movie takes top spot, pulling in $55 million, even though it only scores a 24 on Rotten Tomatoes. The highest debut in the franchise, bringing that franchise now over the $1 billion milestone. Rounding out the top five, Masters of the Universe in second, Backrooms, Obsession, and The Amazing Digital Circus, The Last Act, coming in fifth.
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0: Kananoque's 99.9 MyFM. This is Steve Gregory. The weekend of June 26th, it's Thousand Islands Family Rib Fest. 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

0: 5 o'clock. Here's what's happening in Gananoque and the Thousand Islands.
1: Clear tonight and a low of 11. Good afternoon, I'm Emily Chapwood. The OPP say Highway 401 westbound at Reynolds Road in Lansdowne has reopened. This morning's collision involved two vehicles, a stationary police vehicle and a passenger vehicle. The OPP say the officer and the driver of the other vehicle were both transported to hospital with serious but non-life-threatening injuries. They thank everyone for their patience and understanding. Be on the lookout for a stolen 14-foot fishing boat on a trailer. Kingston police are investigating the theft that occurred back on May 4th at a business near Highway 2 and Joyceville Road. The boat and trailer were hitched to a silver Chevy pickup truck and then fled. Anyone with information is asked to contact Kingston police. Gananoque Intermediate and Secondary School athletes competed at the 2026 OFSA Track and Field Championships in St. Catharines. Beth Farndon placed 9th in triple jump. Jalen Whitehead finished 8th in javelin, and Bryn Bowman placed 12th in steeplechase. We have more results on our website. Tim Hortons is pledging to hire 10,000 local employees across Canada and reduce its reliance on the temporary foreign worker program. Local MP Michael Barrett says many businesses became dependent on the temporary foreign worker program after the pandemic, but added they now need to adapt to the changing labor market conditions.
2: It seems that after COVID, lots of businesses got locked into that reliance on one particular stream for labor, and they need to adapt and hire local workers.
1: Tim Hortons' local hiring campaign will continue throughout the year. In sports, the Jays begin a series at home tonight with the Phillies. In Game 4, the Stanley Cup Final gets underway tomorrow as Carolina is in Vegas with the Golden Knights up 2-1 in the series. The next time you're scrolling through your phone, visit GananoqueNow.ca and see what Gananoque and the Thousand Islands is talking about. 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
5: Canada's main stock index gained over 60 points today, while U.S. markets were mixed but mostly higher, as strength in energy and mining shares on the TSX, combined with a rebound in technology and semiconductor stocks south of the border. The S&P TSX Composite Index was up 65 points to 34,479. In New York, the Dow Jones Industrial Average was down 81 points to 50,786. The S&P 500 index was up 22 points to 7,406, while the Nasdaq Composite gained 220 points to finish at 25,930. The Canadian dollar traded for 71.67 cents U.S. compared with 71.73 cents on Friday. The crude oil contract was up 85 cents U.S. to $91.39 per barrel, while the price of gold was down $13.90 U.S. to close at $4,351.40 an ounce. 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
8: Looks like there is a new issue on the 401 eastbound past Escott Rockport Road in Mallorytown. A collision there causing some slowdowns. Outside of that, elsewhere on the 401, traffic is moving along and no other problems to report. Clear sky tonight with a low of 11. Tuesday, sunny, a high of 30. Wednesday, cloudy, a chance of showers and a high of 23. And Thursday, cloudy, a chance of showers and a high of 29. 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

0: It's 6 o'clock. Here's what's happening in Gananoque and the Thousand Islands.
1: Clear tonight and a low of 11. Good afternoon, I'm Emily Chapwood. Highway 401 westbound has reopened at Reynolds Road in Lansdowne after being closed for a collision after 10 this morning. Emergency crews have completed their response and all lanes are now accessible. Motorists can resume normal travel through the area, though minor delays may persist as traffic returns to regular flow. 9 parks across Ontario, including nearby Charleston Lake Provincial Park, got some much-needed restoration. Several trees and shrubs were planted to help fill in areas that had dead trees. Forest Canada seed and stock specialist Mark McDermott told us how many new additions Charleston Lake received.
2: That particular park was planted the third week of April, so the stock arrived. It was 500 units of a variety of hardwood species, shrubs, and some conifers. So in total, there was 19 species that were delivered to the area.
1: Across the 9 parks, over 12,000 trees and shrubs were planted and protected. Kingston police are investigating the overnight theft of a boat and trailer from an East End business. Investigators say a silver Chevy pickup truck went to the business in the area of Highway 2 and Joyceville Road on May 4th. The vessel is described as a 14-foot Crestliner fishing boat. You can see photos of the vehicle and boat at GananoqueNow.ca. The Lanark Leeds and Granville Addictions and Mental Health Strike is now on day 11 with no resolution in sight. The union is urging CEO Kim Gifford to advocate publicly for more funding while management disputes union claims about negotiations and funding levels. In a statement, Gifford says the agency continues care during the strike, denies receiving a return to bargain request, and says it remains open to settlement within existing funding. In sports, the Jays are home opening a series with the Phillies tonight. Game 4 of the Stanley Cup Final gets underway tomorrow as Carolina is in Vegas, with the Golden Knights up 2-1 in the series. The next time you're scrolling through your phone, visit GananoqueNow.ca and see what Gananoque and the Thousand Islands is talking about. 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
5: No slowdowns to report on the 401. Traffic remains steady in both directions between Kingston and Cornwall, including through Gananoque and Brockville, and there are no collisions on the 416. Clear sky tonight with a low of 11. Tuesday, sunny, a high of 30. Wednesday, cloudy, a chance of showers and a high of 23. And Thursday, cloudy, a chance of showers and a high of 29. 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

0: 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Hey, it's Emily. Coming up, Canada Day is in the middle of the week this year, so I got thinking, what are you going to do with your plans? Also, too, now that we are sort of in summer, not actually summer, those road trip plans, what you plan on doing this summer. And in case you missed it, I will play today's clip of the day for Name That Tune, MyFM's Family Vacation. That is all on the way right here on MyFM.
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0: My FM, it is Emily. Well, interesting. I was looking at the calendar. Turns out, by the way, in case you didn't realize, Canada Day is Wednesday this year. And it got me thinking, do you then count an extra long weekend? Would you take from the previous Friday until Wednesday, or would you do from Wednesday all the way through to the following Monday and go back on the 6th? Or are you just going to do just one day, maybe leave work a little early on a Tuesday, celebrate Canada Day, back to work on the Thursday? It's such an odd day in there to kind of mess up plans, maybe do a weekend getaway, but it got me curious. Were you someone willing to book some extra time off, or are you just going to have just that one day, maybe go see some fireworks if we're able to that day, and not really care? I'm curious. What are your plans? 855-WIN-MY-FM.
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4: You're going to find a smooth drive on the 401. Traffic is steady both ways between Kingston and Cornwall. Passing through Gananoque and Brockville, it's in good shape and no issues reported on the 416. Clear sky tonight with a low of 11. Tuesday, sunny, a high of 30. Wednesday, cloudy, a chance of showers and a high of 23. And Thursday, cloudy, a chance of showers and a high of 29. 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

0: 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Well, there is one thing I thought was interesting. I was at a music festival this weekend and saw tattoos that you could get there. And I've seen that at a few different festivals now where people, you can get a certain tattoo for a certain price. They kind of have just like a catalog. This is what it is. And got me curious if you'd ever get a tattoo at a festival. It was interesting because some people I was with were saying, absolutely not. How do you keep it clean, especially if you're camping there? Others were pretty down for it and were trying to get others to do it, get matching tattoos. I'm curious, would you ever do that? Yay or nay? 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

0: 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It is Emily. Well, it has interesting on the text line. Some people saying yes, they would get a tattoo, but others, a lot of others, are saying absolutely not. If they want to get a tattoo, they want something meaningful, not just some random thing out of a book, which makes a lot of sense. I got to know, how do you feel, yay or nay, tattoo at a music festival? 855-WIN-MY-FM. Coming up, we're going to be talking about what does Dad actually want for Father's Day?
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8: Skin and Aqua in the Thousand Islands 3-day forecast from the MyFM Weather Center. Clear tonight and a low of 11. Tomorrow sunny, a high of 30, then a chance of showers on Wednesday and a high of 23.

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From the traditional territory of the Anishinaabe and Haudenosaunee First Peoples, this is 99.9 My FM.